0: shared with Bobby Bones which song gets the crowd wild during the opening riff.
1: Hurricane's hard to beat just because of that SIG riff, you know, like on the top of it is like so big and like recognizable, and it was my first single. I mean, When It Rains, It Pours is up there. Like, it just comes in as like cold vocal before the music even starts, and that one gets, I mean, people get pretty wild about that one too.
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And it's Ella's L.A. boarding pass. 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

0: some fireworks were shot, and they landed in a garbage can. And then that started a big fire. And then two homes caught on fire. So a guy sees this. His name's Wesley Howard. So he wakes up and immediately runs outside with a garden hose to start spraying water on these fires because they spread through a fence through the homes. And so he jumped up so quickly that he didn't have any clothes on.
1: Oh.
2: Oh.
1: So he did all this
2: naked.
1: In a nude.
0: Mm-hmm.
3: I mean, you don't got time to put clothes on.
2: You do have.
1: No, that's
3: no,
1: fine.
3: You don't.
0: You know what? It's a decision you make right then.
1: Yeah.
0: I'm not going to judge the guy.
1: No.
0: Right. It's not like there were kids around. It's the middle of the night.
1: No. I'm no worry about kids seeing him. I just am like, wow, would I stop to put pants on?
0: I probably would grab a pair of shorts because I keep a pair of shorts near the bed. However, right. I
1: and like
0: he
1: as
0: may
1: you're
0: not
1: running,
0: have.
1: Put them on.
0: It's a decision that I've never had to make because there's never been a fire while I've been naked. But he burned his toes.
3: Uh-huh. Oh.
2: Luckily.
1: Did he burn anything else?
0: No. Following the incident, he's now encouraging others to make sure their fireworks are completely extinguished to help prevent similar fires.
1: Yeah.
0: Good for him. I like it. Dangerous. I like it. That's from Fox News. That's what it's all about.
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0: Hey, it's Bobby Bones. Coming up in the Country Minute, Shania Twain announced two new projects, and Brooks and Dunn with another huge award. 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

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Kinda like

0: gift.
1: Oh, man. Whoever gave him that is so ticked.
0: Oh, that's where your mind goes? To the person who gave him the gift?
1: Yes.
2: Oh, surely they'll cut him off a little piece.
3: No, you don't have to do
1: that. A little piece? Who cares about a little piece? You could add $1 million. You're the one that bought the ticket.
2: But you only bought the ticket to give to them.
0: You may not buy tickets for yourself. You just thought it'd be a fun gift.
1: Right. Yeah, fun gift. And then now they're not going to be friends anymore.
3: What about that, though? It's like if you give the gift and you win it, or like you get the gift, are you really supposed to share with the person that gave you the gift?
2: I would.
0: Are you supposed to? No, but let's play it out. Eddie, you give me a ticket. Oh, it's $1 million. Wow, this is crazy. And I look at you and you're like,
3: waiting.
0: After taxes, I'm going to have like roughly $700,000, right?
1: Oh my gosh.
0: I'd probably give you $25,000.
3: I would like that.
2: Oh, wow. Okay, I was thinking $100,000.
1: Whoa.
2: Good for you.
0: So I'm a worse person? Dude. No, not good for me. You made me sound worse.
2: I mean, good for me. Good for me. I was thinking you give $100,000.
1: $100,000?
3: That's a lot of money.
2: You wouldn't have.
0: You know what?
2: This is hundreds of thousands that you wouldn't have if the person wouldn't have gifted it to you.
3: Don't even say it. It's hypothetical. Don't even say it.
0: I'm not. You know what? Screw it. I give you all of it. I just give you all of it.
2: Good for you.
0: Thank you. Yeah. Thank you. Thank you.
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3: Some fireworks were shot and they landed in a garbage can. And then that started a big fire. And then two homes caught on fire. So a guy sees this. His name's Wesley Howard. So he wakes up and immediately runs outside with a garden hose to start spraying water on these fires because they spread through a fence through the homes. And so he jumped up so quickly that he didn't have any clothes on.
4: Oh.
5: Oh.
4: So he did all this in a nude.
3: Mm-hmm.
6: I mean, you don't got time to put clothes on.
5: You do have.
4: No, that's
6: no, you don't.
3: You know what? It's a decision you make right then.
4: Yeah.
3: I'm not going to judge the guy.
4: No.
3: It's not like there were kids around. It's the middle of the night.
4: No. I'm not worried about kids seeing him. I just am like, wow, would I stop to put pants on?
3: I probably would grab a pair of shorts because I keep a pair of shorts near the bed. However, right.
4: He may not have.
3: It's a decision that I've never had to make because there's never been a fire while I've been naked. But he burned his toes.
5: Uh-huh. Oh. Luckily.
4: Mm. Did he burn anything else?
3: No. Following the incident, he's now encouraging others to make sure their fireworks are completely extinguished to help prevent similar fires.

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0: 92.3 WCOL, Columbus's number one for new country. I'm JT Bosch with the 11 o'clock news. This is Graylin James. Why do you love this song so much?
1: That describes my life. I couldn't have thought of a better song.
0: Ooh, that's a lot to unpack. Here's Water at a Wedding.
2: Well, I didn't want to show up, but our families go way back. So when you said your vows, that's exactly where I sat. Thank God for open bars, because watching all this.

0: Luke Bryan's here Friday night for the farm tour. He'll be at Miller Family Farm in Millersport. Go have lots of fun, Becky. Just behave.
1: I will not.
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You and a friend could be going to L.A. to see Ella Langley October 14th. 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

Thomas Rhett and Jordan Davis, 92.3 WCOL. You know, we got a lot of shows to get through this year, but we're already starting to announce next year. So make your plans for Corey Kent. He'll be at the Bluestone Friday, January 29th. Zuko has tickets for you tomorrow morning after 7.

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6: Happy Wednesday, everybody. Show number 1713 is on right now. It's After Midnight. I'm your host, Granger Smith. This is the camel's favorite day. I'll let that sit for a second. Good dad joke for you. I have got some good news. Besides the dad joke, I've got good news headed your way. Hang tight. It's way better than that joke. Plus, I've got some Nashville news. Ann Hudson coming in here with stories about your favorite stars out there in Nashville. And speaking of those stars, I've got a whole bunch of good country music to play for you. Happy Wednesday. Happy hump day. It's After Midnight.

92.3 WCOL. I think I know how to get your Wednesday started off on the right foot, and that is with some good news. If you hang on two songs, I'll share some with you.

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3: 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Thanks for being up with us here on After Midnight with Granger Smith. Mm-hmm.

92.3 WCOL, Columbus's number one for new country. I got a topic I want to discuss next hour. I want to hear from you on this. What is something in your life that concerns you? 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
1: Hey, Granger, this is Brian Bondrack from Kingsley, Iowa. I enjoy listening to After Midnight with you.
0: 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Thank you.

0: 92.3 WCOL, Columbus's number one for new country. Stick around. Ann Hudson is coming up with the latest buzz from Nashville. And give us a tease of what you got coming up.
1: Well, you know, Granger, back in May, Florida Georgia Line announced they're reuniting, getting back together. But there's been no word of a performance from them. Well, we might have an update. I've got it coming up in your national news next.

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8: Hour number two of Wednesday starts right now. It's After Midnight. I'm your host, Granger Smith. Whatever the reason you're up early or up so late right now, I'm just glad you're with me. You're not alone. I've got a whole bunch of good country music to play for you to keep us company. I've also got this question. What is something in your life that concerns you? Answer that however you might. 866-607-8383. Earl Nibbles Jr. comes in after that with a dumb criminal story. This hour is packed. It's hour number two. It's After Midnight. Hang tight.

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What is it in your life that concerns you? We're talking about this in two songs, and I want you to jump in on it. Call me, 866-607-8383.

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1: We've been asking this question, what concerns you? You can take that however you want. What concerns you? And call me. I'll put you on the air. 866-607-8383.
2: What gives me anxiety is my boss. When I'm at work during the day, I just, if I see her or if I hear that she might be coming by or something like that, it just gives me terrible anxiety. I'll start sweating and just nerves are bad and I don't know what it is, but she just gives me terrible anxiety.
1: Yeah, sometimes a concern or a worry or anxiety is a person. And we're all hoping right now that your boss doesn't listen to this radio program and doesn't recognize your voice, but maybe your boss already knows this about you. But thank you for being honest, vulnerable. 866-607-8383. What's something that concerns you?
3: Hey, Granger. This is Rhonda Lambert. I'm in Kannapolis, North Carolina. And something that worries me is my hip. I've tried to have hip surgery replacement twice, and first time a couple years ago, I had to have a heart valve replaced. This time, they're checking me for cirrhosis of the liver, and I'm worried about it.
1: Yeah, sometimes now, here's another example of a concern that's you, that's your body, that's physical. You know, first call was a person, and then we come to a physical ailment. It's definitely something to be concerned about. It's definitely something that starts to consume us. And so then we need to start thinking about, well, what is something that can ease that consumption? You know, we'll get to that question later in the show. But meanwhile, part of this is just showing us all that whatever it is that you're worried about, you're not alone. You stand next to a bunch of other humans that have a concern as well. My number, 866-607-8383.
4: 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Just call and leave a message at 866-607-8383. Come be a part of After Midnight with Granger Smith.
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You can go any direction with that, but I want you to call me. 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
1: Hey, just calling in from Putnam, Connecticut. Thanks for doing an awesome show, and keep playing awesome things. Thank you, boss. Bye.
0: Bro, I appreciate that encouragement very much. Thank you.

92.3 WCOL. I get it. You know, we've all made mistakes after a few drinks, but one dentist in Japan took bad decisions to a whole new level. And now he's got a story and a charge to remember. Earl Dibbles Jr. coming in with this dumb criminal story for us next.

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1: Well, let me tell y'all, if you're drunk enough to forget what you did, you probably shouldn't have done it in the first place. This dentist over in Japan must have thought he was Bruce Lee or something, because he walked right up to the cop car and gave it a good old kick. Of course, the cops hauled him off when he sobered up. He was like, wait, I did that? 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And folks, hey, I think we found the one dentist who recommends bad decisions. Dumb.
0: Thanks so much for hanging out here on After Midnight with Granger Smith. 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
0: 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The beverages will be flowing from Garage Beer, Jack Daniels, and Long Caro. 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
7: Hey, thank y'all for starting your Wednesday here with me on After Midnight. I'm Granger Smith, your host, and I've got some things written down here that went down on this day in history I want to talk about coming up. Plus some Nashville news with Ann Hudson. She's coming in here to tell you about your favorite stars in Nashville and what they're up to and all the stories they got going on. Hang tight for all of this here early on a Wednesday. I'm glad you're with me.

92.3 WCOL. It was the first ever hole-in-one recorded. But do you know what year that happened? I'll share more, plus some other things that went down on this day in history coming up in two songs.

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0: 92.3 WCOL, Columbus's number one for new country. Ann Hudson is about to jump on and share some Nashville news with us. Ann, what do you have lined up?
1: Well, Granger, this is fun. Megan Maroney getting ready to flip the switch for a very special night at the Grand Ole Opry. I'll explain in your Nashville news next.

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7: Halfway through the work week, third shifters, can you believe that? Wednesday is here. I'm glad to be doing this alongside you, Granger Smith, your host of After Midnight. Got this question. What is something that eases your mind? I think a lot of people might need to hear you call me to encourage them. What is something that eases your mind? 866-607-8383. Earl Dibbles Jr. also coming in with a dumb criminal story and a whole bunch of good country music. It's a good hour number four. It starts right now. Let's go.

92.3 WCOL, Columbus's number one for new country. Okay, asking this question, topic of the hour, what is something that eases your mind? We'll talk about this in two songs, 866-607-8383.

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1: Okay, switching gears. We had a topic earlier in the show about what is something that worries you. What's an anxiety that you have? And now we turn and we say, okay, now give us something that eases your mind. Where's a place you go? What's something you do that takes that anxiety away? And part of the reason I ask this question is so you can call me and I could put you on the air and you could be an encouragement to someone that doesn't call. Most people don't call. If you think about all the people that listen to a radio program, most people don't call. They just listen. And so if that's you, listen to this. 866-607-8383.
2: I think that it's a great thing to find a happy place when you're stressed out. You know, think about the things that you're blessed to have, you know, your family members that are doing good. You know, a lot of people don't have jobs. You know, we have a good job. You know, our bills are paid. Yeah, we might not have $1 million in the bank, but our family's got what we need. We're good. Think about the positive things. You know, when something bad happens, you know, we have a thousand other things to be grateful for that we don't really pay attention to. There might be somebody out there that needs to hear this. Tell the people that are close by that you love them, that you appreciate them. Because tomorrow's not promised. You know, I live every day like it's the last. Don't worry about the things you can't control and live a little. Take that trip. Take that jump at the job promotion. You know, it's, you only live once. Live it. I love you guys.
1: Yeah, that's a lot to that phone call. Find a happy place. And caller says not just a physical place, but a mental place. Happy Gilmore would agree with this. But I think there's a lot to be said as well for being grateful. And sometimes a way to practice gratefulness is journaling that. Have y'all ever heard of this? A gratefulness journal? You can get up in the morning and part of your morning routine, instead of just reacting to the world, could be journaling things that you're grateful for. In fact, you could say, I'm gonna list three things. I'm in a bad place right now. I'm worried. I'm full of anxiety. But I'm going to list three things that I'm grateful for. You'll be surprised that even in the worst of times, you could begin to recognize there are so many blessings in your life. And a gratefulness journal helps you with that. 866-607-8383.
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1: Hey, Granger. This is Glenn from Bryan, Arkansas. Hey, thanks for everything you do.
0: Hey, brother. 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

0: 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A woman in Florida was caught on a door cam stealing an adult tricycle while wearing a tiger print onesie. You can't make this stuff up. Earl Dibbles Jr. is going to share this dumb criminal story with us next.
1: 40 HP Johnson on a flat bottom metal boat. Coke cans and BB guns, barbed wire and old fence posts.

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1: Listen, I get it. Not everyone sleeps at night. Some of us think, some of us drive, some of us pray. Granger's with you through it all. Thanks for being a part of the After Midnight family.

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1: Down in Arcadia, Florida, deputies are on the lookout for a gal named Emily Hesters. Why? Because she done stole someone's adult tricycle. But here's the part that really makes it sing. She is wearing a tiger print onesie while doing it. Security cam caught the whole circus act. Folks online figured out who she was real quick, but lawmen still can't find her. Her voicemail's full, and apparently she ain't welcome where she used to stay. Sheriff says, you ever see a grown woman riding a tricycle in a tiger suit, give him a holler. I mean, what else do you even say about that? Dumb.
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7: Wednesday, early risers. Welcome to After Midnight with me, your host, Granger Smith. I've got some good news. Besides the fact that it's halfway through the work week, I want to read that for you coming up. Plus some Nashville news with Ann Hudson. She's keeping you in touch with all your favorite stars out there in Nashville. All of this here early on a Wednesday. Get that coffee hot. We're still after midnight.

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1: 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I think I know how to get your Wednesday started off on the right foot, and that is with some good news. 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
1: Hey, this is Chase. We were just checking in from Southern Indiana. We just want to say hello.
0: Thank you so much, bro. I appreciate you.

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1: 92.3 WCOL, Columbus's number one for new country. Stick around. Ann Hudson is coming up with the latest buzz from Nashville. And give us a tease of what you got coming up.
2: Well, you know, Granger, back in May, Florida Georgia Line announced they're reuniting, getting back together. But there's been no word of a performance from them. Well, we might have an update. I've got it coming up in your national news next.

0: Congress is being urged by President Biden to pass funding for Ukraine before the holiday recess. Senate Minority Leader Mitch McConnell says it's practically impossible.
1: Obviously, negotiating a border solution is very complicated.
0: Republicans want to pair any aid with tougher U.S. border policies. Biden said failing to do so would give Russian President Putin the greatest Christmas gift they could give him. The United Nations wants an immediate humanitarian ceasefire in Gaza. On Tuesday, the General Assembly got a two-thirds majority and passed the resolution demanding a ceasefire. The U.S. says it supports a pause in fighting, but not a ceasefire. Harvard's governing board is giving school president Claudine Gay a vote of confidence. It formally voted to keep her on the job despite sharp criticism over her testimony before a congressional panel investigating anti-Semitism on campus. I'm Brian Shook.

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1: Let's go!
0: With live music from Alan Carl on the Comfort Dental stage. The beverages will be flowing from Garage Beer, Jack Daniels, and Long Caro. It's our official game day party at the Ozone on Lane.

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0: Now. Now, it's time for Hot Topics, the stories you want to know.
1: Well, if your iPhone seems to be draining the battery faster or seems to feel a little warmer than it normally does, Apple says it's completely normal. They says right now the phone has been installing the latest operating system update. Apple says that effect is normal because your phone is working in the background, indexing data and files, downloading new assets, and updating apps. And it says that can continue for several days. Some users may even have to remove some photos or text messages to make room for the update.
2: I refuse. I know. Sounds like a ploy to get us the new iPhone.
1: Exactly right.
2: Martha Stewart is 85 years old, and she woke up yesterday and decided she wanted to break the internet. She posted one of her signature thirst trap selfies and wrote, "I've been thinking about releasing my nudes." And naturally, the internet was like, "Martha, calm down." But she revealed later on the whole thing was a marketing stunt. Her nudes are actually new nude lip serums for her skin line. So no, Martha's not joining OnlyFans anytime soon.
1: Jeez.
2: But marketing department should take notes because she got people to click.
1: You kind of want... Didn't she already do that once, though?
2: Yeah, I think she has, actually.
1: I think so, too.
2: She loves a good thirst trap.
1: I think she does, for sure. Well, if you're thinking about quitting your job, apparently there's a lot of workers now that are hiring companies to help them leave their job. So you don't have to directly speak to your employer. Resignation services cost around $140. The process can be completed in about 15 minutes. And most of the clients are young professionals working in service jobs and manufacturing, and some want to avoid workplace conflict and may have trouble quitting in person, so they hired a company to do it for them.
2: I think I would just use ChatGPT to drop an email.
1: Here you go. Yeah.
2: We may need to start putting mushrooms on everything, Zuko. Researchers say mushrooms contain this unusual antioxidant that actually helps your brain. Studies have linked eating more mushrooms with better cognitive health and potentially a lower risk of a cognitive decline. There have also been studies connecting mushroom consumption with lower rates of depression and anxiety. Now, they're saying mushrooms are not some miracle brain food, but considering what the effects are, you might want to put them a little more extra on your pizza.
1: Well, I get that Rise. Every once in a while, I buy that Rise. You know, it was from a reel. You know, it's a coffee or a Rise something. It's like a mushroom coffee.
2: Yes, I drink what's called Doze coffee. It's also mushroom.
1: Yeah, so I imagine it's the same sort of thing. But I heard mushrooms are good for you. I do like mushrooms.
2: I'm still forgetful though, so I don't know if it's working.
1: Well, negotiations are happening right now with Jimmy Kimmel Live and ABC. They have allegedly stalled because of the network executives are pushing for a 20% budget cut.
2: Whoa.
1: But the show costs, I guess, $100 million a year to produce, and Kimmel's contract runs through May of next year, and he is currently in his 24th season after signing a one-year extension last year, but they want him to take a 20% budget cut, or maybe the show take a 20% budget cut, and maybe he's saying no.
2: You think that's their way of trying to push him out amidst all the drama?
1: He's making good money, even if they do a 20% budget cut. If he wants to stay on the air, they'll do what they want him to do. Bottom line, otherwise he can ride the Stephen Colbert train.
2: Cardinals rookie pitcher Hansel Rincon was making his major league debut last week when the ump, Doug Eddings, stopped the game and asked him to correct his hat. He had his hat a little bit sideways. I don't know if he was trying to, you know, set a look for himself or whatever, but there's no MLB rule saying your hat has to be perfectly straight. So Hansel's manager, Ollie, came out and was furious, and then the ump kicked him out of the game. And so the next game, all of his teammates on the Cardinals wore their hats to the side, even Colorado Rockies.
1: I had a little stroke there.
2: Yeah. Did it too in support of Hansel, and then the ump eventually said sorry. But
1: I
2: he went on a little power trip, I think.
1: Can I just say what I think?
2: Yes, yes, you may.
1: I think if that umpire is probably a traditionalist, and probably thinks it's a little bit of a respect thing for the game, like wear your hat straight, you know, kind of like put your hand on your heart, you know,
2: I see.
1: Stand for the Pledge of Allegiance, stand for the national anthem, blah, blah, blah. You know, it's like wear your hat straight. You're playing America's greatest pastime.
2: Yeah, you're in the big leagues.
1: So I don't know. I can see both sides of it. Okay. Everybody wants to have their own identity, but you also have to pay respect to the game. We wear our hats straight in this game, people.
2: Oh, Coach Zuko's back.
1: I just made all that up. I don't know if any of it's true.
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0: friends.
1: I have something that I have to admit to.
2: Oh.
1: So I'm really guilty of buying stuff off Instagram. You know, like I get these reels and it just seems like they're going to work for me.
2: Mm-hmm.
1: Well, I don't know if I've told you this or not, Dana, but I have a snoring issue. Like I snore when I sleep.
2: I did not know that.
1: It drives my wife out of the room a lot of nights.
2: Okay.
1: I've been trying to do something about it, but I don't want to get one of them machines.
2: Yeah, CPAP.
1: Mm-mm. Yeah, I just don't feel like it's going to do the trick.
2: Yeah.
1: Some people love them. Some people hate them. I don't know what to do there. I probably need to do a sleep study. But, you know, I was talking about it one day. And next thing you know, I go to Instagram and every other reel is, if you need to stop snoring, you need to do this.
2: Okay.
1: And one of the things that got pitched to me was this. It's like a mouth tape that covers your whole mouth when you sleep.
2: Okay.
1: Except for a tiny little hole to just allow you to breathe just a little bit out of your mouth. And apparently, what they say is when you snore, it's when you open your mouth at night and then your jaw kind of goes back or whatever. So they're saying if you put this mouth tape over your face, mm-hmm. you won't snore because you'll be forced to breathe out of your nose. And, unless you have allergies. Then you're going to die.

0: Thomas Rhett, going to get me some of that on 92.3 WCOL, 5:36 on your Wednesday. Zuko, Dana, and Alyssa hanging out around the table. Everybody feeling good today?
1: I am.
2: All right. Yeah, feeling good.
0: You had to go get your coffee at Sheetz today?
1: I did. I need to sign up for their app, get some points. I've been going there so much.
0: Yeah, I got their app. You can actually just put it in your phone under your key ring or whatever that thing is you got.
1: Oh, the wallet, yep.
0: Yeah, the QR, whatever the UPC thing is that will help scan it. What about you, Alyssa? Do you have your coffee today?
2: I did. I got a pumpkin coffee from Dunkin'. I didn't know it had whipped cream, so I'm like, we're being unhealthy.
0: Alyssa always starts the day with about 4,000 calories.
1: She does. And she's so tiny, too.
0: She is
1: Where
0: so
1: does
0: tiny.
1: It go?
2: Well, I'll eat like a little bit of rice later, and then I'm done for the day.
0: All right, here's the early morning Mind Meter trivia question. According to a new Talker research survey of 5,000 women, it found that 58% of women do this. It's the very first thing that they do when they get home. All right? I don't know what that, I'm not a woman, so I don't know. I mean, I know what the answer is, but.
1: I think I know.
0: We'll see if you do. If you think you got the answer, 614-821-WCOL or 800-899-WCOL. 58% of women, it's the very first thing they do when they walk in the door when they get home. Call us.

0: John Morgan and Kid Myself on 92.3 WCOL. It is 5:40 on your Wednesday. Zuko, Dana, and Alyssa hanging out. The early morning Mind Bender trivia question, which I think we'll probably get an answer pretty fast just based on the reaction here in the studio. And Alyssa's dad, who seemed to know the answer. But according to a new Talker Research survey of 5,000 women, it found that 58% of them do this, the very first thing they do when they walk into their house. What is it? We'll start with line three today. Hi, WCUL. Who's this?
1: Nope. Mr. Oh, rude.
0: Mr. Dialtone can't win. Hi. What is going on with our phones? Maybe they just all dropped. Hi, WCUL. Hello.
2: Hi,
0: who's this? Hello.
2: Kim.
0: Hi, Kim. How are you doing today?
2: Good. How are you?
0: We're doing good. All right. Now that we got to know each other, what do you think the answer is for the Mind Bender?
2: Is it take your bra off?
3: Take the bra off is right.
0: Yeah, boy, it's like every woman's like, I know exactly what the answer is. So nearly 25% say they're already unclasping their bra within the first minute of getting home. 48% say they take them off in the car on the way home.
1: See, I leave mine on. I'm not one of those women. That doesn't bother me.
0: Yeah, I guess there's more women now not wearing bras. Not that I've noticed, but I'm just saying it's
1: it is a trend.
0: It's a trend. And 29% of women say they take their bras off even at a friend's house.
4: Well, they're close.
0: Yeah, until their husband comes. Yeah. Over. Like, hey, your friend, she took her bra off. Hey, Kim, we've got for you a pair of tickets to see The Hangover. It's at Marcus Theaters in Pickerington on the 26th. It's part of the Ohio Goes to the Movies programming, providing more than 250 free movies events in all 88 counties throughout, it says through October. So they're doing this between now and the end of October. Yeah. So it's part of Ohio's official commemoration of America 250. So we appreciate you listening and hang on the line. Columbus weather. 5:42. I guess we need to start getting out the umbrellas and the raincoats and all that good stuff, because I guess the rain is back, right, Buck?
5: Yeah, the rain's back. We're going to have some scattered showers and thunderstorms for the next several days. 60% chance today and tomorrow. That drops to about a 20% chance on Friday. Saturday's dry most of the day, but then we'll get more rain moving back in by late Saturday into Sunday. So the good news is that we'll at least get a little bit of a break for Friday Night Football and also for Saturday for the most part. If you have any soccer games or maybe going to the Buckeyes game on Saturday, chance of rain pretty low for that. But yeah, keep the rain gear handy. Today and tomorrow are going to be the hottest and most humid days for us. 89 for the high today, 87 tomorrow. And that'll still feel like the 90s, though, with the humidity cranked up as high as it is. So yeah, keep the rain gear handy. You're going to need it from time to time. And this is going to stick around into next week as well. So just going to have these on and off showers and thunderstorms or anywhere really across the area at any given time over the next several days, especially today and tomorrow. I'm ABC6 First One meteorologist Andrew Buck Michael and 92.3 WCOL.
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0: 9 on your Wednesday morning. Zuko, Dana, and Alyssa hanging out. Let's get this show on the road.
22: For a long time.
23: I'm ready for it.
24: Really?
23: Yeah.
24: Really?
23: Y'all ready for this? You know what I'm saying?
24: What is this show?
25: This show is stupid.
23: Really? Yeah.
25: Well, I love it so much.
26: Does that make me weird?
27: Does that make me weird?
23: Yes. Yes.
27: Well, I guess
28: I'm a weirdo. You're a weirdo.
29: Good thing it's Weirdo Wednesday.
30: All right, everyone. Let's get weird.
31: What is it? Showtime.
0: It is showtime for sure. Welcome to your Wednesday, September 16th. The 259th day of the year. Yeah, I guess if you're a weirdo, let's celebrate you today. But we're all weird in a way.
1: I was just going to say, we all are.
0: You just got to be in touch with your inner weirdness and figure out what is it that I'm weird about.
1: Yeah.
0: Like, I'm a weird techie guy. I love electronics. I love home theater stuff. Okay. Like, that's my weirdo thing. Cool. I like to collect fishing poles for no apparent reason. I do have a pond, but yeah. I have way too many fishing poles for a guy with a pond. I'll tell you that right now. What's your weirdo thing, Dana?
1: Probably like clearance or bargain shopping. Like, I am weirdly obsessed. If I see a post on the bargain groups on Facebook, like, I am in the car going to Walmart to search for that bargain.
0: What about you, Alyssa?
2: Oh, I don't know. I mean, I kind of like watching YouTube videos that show like really like luxurious houses, like at the beach and stuff.
0: All right. Okay. Is that like something you aspire to have someday?
2: Maybe.
0: All right.
2: We'll see.
1: Invite us over.
2: I will.
0: All right. It's also Mayflower Day to celebrate the day that the pilgrim ship, the Mayflower, set sail from Plymouth, England, with 102 brave souls on board. It's Trail of Tears Commemoration Day, the day to honor the memory of Native Americans who suffered during forced relocations known as the Trail of Tears. It's Guacamole Day.
1: I'm not
0: a big fan of guac. I don't know
1: really?
0: Why.
1: Really? You don't pay extra?
0: Anything that looks like a kid's puke, I just can't do. Just can't do on principle. It's also Play-Doh Day.
1: Love Play-Doh.
0: Play-Doh's just one of them things that's been around forever. Like, when was...
1: Yeah,
0: Play-Doh first hit the market on this date in 1955.
1: Wow.
0: To give you an idea how long Play-Doh's been around.
1: Wow.
0: And it's National Working Parents Day. So I guess...
1: That's us. What you get me?
0: That's us for sure. Notables in this date in history. On this date in 1908, General Motors was founded. On this date in 1947, this is the date that Reynolds Wrap went on sale for the first time.
1: Nice. Great invention.
0: Play-Doh, I already talked about that. Birthdays today. Nick Jonas has a birthday today. Jonas Brothers have a podcast on the iHeartRadio app. You can check it out. Talk about all kinds of stuff. And, you know, multi-talented brothers there. Some of them have done movies. Been very good in the movies, by the way. But I don't know which one's done what. So, Nick is 34 today.
1: Oh, nice.
0: Who's the one that was in the Jumanji movie?
1: Nick.
0: That's Nick? Mm-hmm. Yeah, I like Nick. Anyway, he's 34 today. Rapper Flo Rida has a birthday today. Flo Rida is 47 today. Amy Poehler is 55 today. Mark Anthony has a birthday today. Mark Anthony is 58 today. Molly Shannon from SNL fame is 62 today. Richard Marx has a birthday today. Oh, that's... I pulled the wrong song.
1: you fooled me.
0: That is not Richard Marx. I went one. That's hilarious.
5: Who is it?
0: That's Jesus Jones.
1: Oh.
0: That is not Richard Marx. I was like, when I hit that, I was like, wait a minute. That is not even close. I do like that song, by the way. But yeah, anyway. I
1: took for granted.
0: This is Richard Marx. All the time. Richard Marx, who obviously had a huge pop career in the 90s, and he now lives in Nashville and does a lot of songwriting and stuff like that. But
1: really?
0: Gosh, I love that. That one album he did was just amazing.
1: That one.
0: That one.
1: Blew me away.
0: And it might have been called Right Here Waiting. I don't remember. But anyway, Richard Marx is 63 today.
1: Nice.
0: Alyssa's like, who's Richard Marx? I have never heard of this guy in my life. Is he on Netflix? Can I watch YouTube videos of him? Jennifer Tilly is 68 today. David Copperfield is 70 today.
1: Whoa.
0: Mickey Rourke, 74. And Ed Begley Jr. is 77 today. All right. Well,
1: wow.
0: How was your Tuesday, Dana?
1: It was good. I just, you know, worked. I did cook dinner. My husband got home late, so I got to cook on the Blackstone, which usually I don't get to do.
0: What did you make on the Blackstone?
1: Just hamburgers. easy, fail-proof.
0: Did you do smash burgers?
1: We did, yeah.
0: You got the smasher?
1: Yeah, we have the smasher. Yeah. I don't know if I did it properly. They were still a little thick, but they were perfect inside.
0: I mean, you could just push them bad boys all the way down.
1: I know,
0: You only
1: got to
0: cook them like a minute aside.
1: It got all in the smasher, and I was like, I don't know if I'm doing this right.
0: Yeah, I didn't have a smasher. Kayla actually bought me a smasher. I was using a coffee cup or whatever I could use to smash the burgers down.
1: That's funny.
0: I was like, oh my goodness. But yeah, those are fun. Hamburgers are good.
1: Yum. I thought it was funny. I need more lessons though. My husband's going to have to teach me.
0: Was he happy with his hamburgers?
1: He thought they could be a little flatter, but they were cooked. So what does he have to complain about?
0: Yeah, exactly. Well, guess what? I would say, guess what? You didn't cook them.
1: They weren't moving.
0: I made you dinner, so be happy.
1: Say thank you, husband.
0: Be happy. How about you, Alyssa?
2: I went home and I took a nap.
1: Of course.
2: And I didn't get
0: anything
2: done.
0: Please tell us more. We can't take it.
2: I was supposed to get stuff done. I got nothing done. I pretty much napped the whole day, guys. It wasn't good.
1: Oh.
2: It was an accident. And I felt bad because my dad this morning, he's like, all right, well, I'll see you Friday. And I'm like, you'll see me Friday. He's going out of town. So I didn't even get to see him yesterday.
0: Also,
2: so I
0: felt really bad. He's going out of town like today or whatever?
2: Yeah, today, tomorrow, for work. So I felt really bad. Like, I was sleeping, and I didn't even know it was going to be gone.
0: Is that a thing now with kids? Like, I don't remember as a kid always just spending a bunch of time in my room, but... Like, my kids, they literally, if they're home, and if we're not doing something together as a family, they are in their rooms.
1: Really? Yeah, I was out and about at Lissa's and, like, your kids' age. Like, I wanted to be with my friends.
0: Yeah.
1: Get out. Yeah.
0: Take a walk. Enjoy the weather.
1: Couldn't wait to drive. Kids these days will not drive.
0: There's no hurry.
1: Really? I know.
2: I wanted to drive, you know.
1: Yeah.
0: It's so interesting. But, yeah, my kids will just literally go in their rooms, shut the door.
2: Yeah.
0: They only come out when, like, if you sit down to turn on something, you need to listen and you want to pay attention.
2: Right.
0: That's when they come out and start making noise.
2: Of course.
1: There are more, I think, avenues for entertainment, though, now. Like, I didn't have... Social media just came out. MySpace came out when I was, like, a junior in high school.
2: You can go down a whole rabbit hole just looking at social media. And then
1: YouTube
2: hours
1: wasn't
2: passed.
1: A thing, yeah. So Reels. More. Yeah, Reels. TikTok.
0: Sit there and watch Reels for hours.
2: Oh, that's how I fall asleep at night, is watching Reels.
1: Oh, see?
0: I guess I'm just getting tired with Reels. I'm getting, a lot of ads. Like, more ads than I used to get.
1: And you're easily influenced.
0: And I know, I fall victim.
2: They saw the snoring tape.
0: Yeah, day two of snoring tape. I did it again last night.
1: Did it work?
2: Oh, yeah.
0: I don't know, because I only slept about 3 hours last night.
1: Oh, yeah, you probably didn't hit REM.
0: Let me look. I don't even know if I did. Let me look and see if my sleep score has been posted yet.
2: Well, how many hours do you have to sleep to hit the REM cycle?
0: I don't know.
1: I have no idea.
0: I don't think there's a set time. I think it's just how your body... So I slept 2 hours and 55 minutes last night.
1: Oh, gosh.
0: My sleep quality was 46%, which is down.
1: Fail.
0: Yeah, it was not a good night. And you know what? I did snore, but there's more gaps in between the snoring.
1: Oh, it's working.
0: So maybe I need to... And I did get a talk back yesterday from someone who said, get a sleep study done.
1: Yeah, you need to do that.
2: Yeah, seriously.
0: Which I need to do. If you work for a company that does sleep studies, please reach out. I would love to find someone that it's a listener, or somehow I can get a sleep study done. But my snoring was down last night. But then again, I only slept 2 hours and 55 minutes. So, of course, it's going to be down.
2: Yeah, exactly.
1: And we need audio and video when you do this sleep study.
0: Seriously. Oh, I've got all kinds of audio of me snoring, if that's what you want to hear.
2: Really?
0: My wife records me on a daily basis. She loves to record me snoring, but yet I don't record her when she snores.
1: Aww.
0: And she does snore sometimes. Like a woman snores a little bit different than a guy's.
1: Really?
0: Guys is a little more like exaggerated.
1: Yes.
0: Much like when guys get sick, it's like the world's ending.
2: Oh, yes.
1: Exactly.
0: It's the same thing with snoring. We over-exaggerate our snoring, where women's just like a little...
1: Like this little baby snore.
0: Yeah, little cute snore. Everything you guys do has got to be cute. Even when you're unconscious, you figure out a way to make it cute.
1: That's funny.
2: I don't think I've ever snored before.
1: You probably have.
0: You wouldn't know.
2: Yeah, I mean, I guess
0: it's not like you know you're snoring.
2: Yeah.
0: I mean, unless you wake yourself up snoring, which I have done before.
2: I've laughed before while sleeping.
0: Oh, yeah.
2: I was younger, I would do that. Or you wake up.
0: I've laughed while sleeping. I've cried hysterically while sleeping.
2: Oh, my gosh.
0: I had a crying dream the other night. I don't even know what it was. I don't remember.
2: Sad.
0: I just remember, like, that really heavy crying in my dream.
1: That's happened, too. I wish we could figure out what that is.
0: We need to get a sleep or a dream expert on.
2: I would love that.
0: evaluate our dreams.
2: Yes, I have crazy dreams, so it'd be cool to learn more about
0: it. Yeah, let's track somebody down. Let's get somebody on. Okay. And we'll get a dream expert on and say, okay, if you had a dream that you're crying, what does that mean?
2: Yeah.
0: You have a dream that you're drowning, what does that mean? You have a dream that you're flying, what does that mean?
2: Or your teeth fall out, I guess.
0: Or your teeth fall out, yeah.
2: God.
0: I don't know if I've ever had that one. You've had that one?
2: Oh, yeah, it's horrible. Or the spiders, like there's a ton of them drop from my ceiling.
0: Really?
2: On me, I get that a lot. Wow, so weird.
0: It's an interesting world we live in. I had soccer last night. Lathan, Taze Valley beat Canal Winchester.
2: Let's go.
0: 1-0.
2: Look at that.
0: And my son scored the one goal.
1: What a stud.
2: Oh, that's awesome.
0: I was so proud of the Taze Valley Vikings last night. These guys are playing so well together.
1: It sounds like
0: the passing and stuff. And Canal is a great team. Like, they're a really good team. And we just... We just got a goal in, and it was a good pass, like a pass and an assist to Lathan.
2: Yeah.
0: Which is like, oh my gosh, they're starting to play selfless soccer, and it was just awesome.
1: Teamwork. Cool.
0: I was just proud. Teamwork. And it was youth league night. So like a bunch of young little guys and girls were there. And then when the kids got done playing their game, they sat at the table and signed autographs for the kids.
1: That's cute.
2: That's so cool.
0: And it was like, you could just tell they were all happy to be doing that.
1: Yeah.
0: They had like their little pictures and stuff.
2: The honor and stuff.
0: So yeah, it was a lot of fun. All right. We have more tickets for Luke Bryan, and we're going to play a game at 7:50. I'm not going to tell you what it is yet because I don't want to start any rumors. But it's going to be fun. Give you a chance to win your way into that. Also, a trip to L.A. to see Ella Langley, that first code word, coming up at 9:20 this morning.

0: Blake Shelton and God Gave Me You on 92.3 WCOL, 6:09 on your Wednesday. Did Shaggy hang up? Are we done with Shaggy?
1: I was just laughing. Poor Alyssa.
0: Just had our daily call with Shaggy, who...
1: Loyal listener.
0: Which was funny because I was driving on my road yesterday. This guy pulls over and I'm thinking, oh, because out in the country, a lot of times cars will pull over and let you pass because they just don't want to have somebody on behind them. They just want to cruise like a Sunday drive out in the country.
2: Yeah.
0: And I thought that's what that was. And I pulled around it, pulled into my driveway, and then that car stopped in front of my driveway. I'm like, oh, this person might be mad at me for some reason or something. Oh, no. It was Shaggy. Shaggy's driving down my road.
3: Well, he told me you were driving really fast.
0: Yeah, because I was tired trying to get home. I
3: said you were like a race car.
0: I wanted to eat my lunch and go to sleep. I was on a time limit because, you know, I had to get back to the soccer field last night, and I was already getting home late. So I was running on fumes.
3: Hungry, tired.
0: So yeah, I was hangry driving. That's called hangry driving is what that is.
1: But that's funny.
0: It's always good catching up with Shaggy. Dana's got news from Nashville here in about 14 minutes. Anything you want to tease?
1: Jelly Roll? That came out funny. Jelly Roll might be walking away.
0: Jelly Roll? Might be walking away from what?
1: From music.
0: No, come on.
1: I'm just here to report.
0: I don't believe that. Do you believe that?
1: You'll have to see in 13 minutes.
2: He might take a break.
0: He might take a break?
1: Maybe. I don't know.
0: Well, he's already said he was going to take a break.
2: Yeah.
0: Why would you walk away? You've worked your entire life to get this, and now
1: there's a reason. He's got a reason.
0: All right. We'll tell you what that reason is coming up.
4: Now, that's what I like.
0: Well, this came from AOL. There's a baby Adonis, which I guess that's the baby's name, has gone home after spending nearly his entire first year at North Memorial Health Hospital in Maple Grove, Minnesota. So Adonis was born last October at 24 weeks and weighed less than 2 pounds.
1: Oh, little baby.
0: Spent 334 days in the hospital's neonatal intensive care unit. And the hospital said that it was the longest recorded NICU stay in its history.
1: Wow.
0: And his mother, Jasmine, said it's bittersweet to finally bring him home because they treated him so well. But Adonis is home now.
1: Oh, so good to hear. A Florida mom was standing at a press conference begging the public to help find her missing 16-year-old son, Benjamin, who has autism and had been missing for nearly 48 hours. Police had been searching everywhere. K-9 teams, drones, helicopters, volunteers, the whole units were out and still no Benjamin. And right in the middle of the mom's plea during a live TV coverage, a police officer came up to her and said he has been found. You could see the relief on her face. Everyone hugged and embraced and just, you know, were praising the Lord. So it really is a testament to, like, if you could just share a missing person, the least you can do on Facebook or social media, which a lot of people did, it really helped find Benjamin.
0: Well, you never know if your post or your share is going to be the one that makes the difference.
1: Exactly. Right, like, I saw that kid. Yeah, exactly. Yeah. So, good
0: that
1: for
0: is,
1: them.
0: That is what we like, all powered by our friends at Tim Hortons. Columbus weather. Andrew Buckmichael joins us on your Wednesday morning. Buck, what do we need to know for the next few days? I know we got some rain.
5: Well, the big takeaway is the heat's going to be returning for us, and it's going to get muggy once again. We get up to 86 today, 89 tomorrow, 89 again on Thursday, and we'll stay dry today. A lot of sunshine, but we will get more humid, and that's going to give us some scattered showers and thunderstorms popping up for us. About a 40% chance of rain for your Wednesday and Thursday. I'm ABC6 First Warning Meteorologist Andrew Buckmichael on 92.3 WCOL.
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0: Could Jelly Roll actually walk away from country music? Jelly says he's reached a point where he's accomplished pretty much everything he ever dreamed of. Grammys, ACMs, CMAs, becoming a member of the Grand Ole Opry. And now he says he needs to figure out what God wants him to do next. He's already taking a year or two off from touring, and he's been completely sober, deep in therapy, spending more time reading the Bible, and trying to separate himself from the chaos of the music business. And it sounds pretty serious, because whatever leads him to where he's gonna do it, it sounds like he could take a break for a while.
1: Yeah, it sounds like it. And just really has hit a stride with his music. It's so good.
0: And
1: that you hate to hear this, but
0: yeah, plus his health. I mean, he's lost a lot of weight, so maybe he's gonna focus more on that. Who knows what's
1: next? Well, I know he got a lot of hate from what he did on Kimmel. And

0: Kenny Chesney and Carrie on 92.3 WCOL. Kenny announced that he is going back out on tour. And it's the original Vibe Room tour. And he's got Eric Church with him.
1: Which is exciting. Crazy, because Eric Church is his own headliner in his own right, you know?
0: Eric Church, Sheryl Crow, and the future Alyssa James, Braylon James.
2: I like that.
0: But he's not coming to Columbus. What is up with that?
1: That's devastating.
0: I'm texting Kenny today.
2: You have to.
0: He's, I'm looking for dates close by. He's going to be in Pittsburgh.
1: I saw that
0: in
1: one.
0: May. So that's a little 3-hour roadie. And then maybe, if you want to go to Nashville, that's July 3rd of next year.
1: Ooh, 4th of July weekend. That'd be Nashville. Cool.
0: That'd be a good weekend. Detroit. Yeah. We're going to go see him at Detroit. That's in August, August 14th, 2027. And of course, he always ends the tour in Foxborough, Massachusetts, which is always been a bucket list item for me to go see him play in Foxborough because that's his favorite place to play.
1: You should go.
2: That's cool.
0: But I just don't understand why he's not coming to Columbus.
2: Right. Why is that?
0: I don't know. But he did talk. He did address the very question that Dana brought up is like, why is Eric Church opening for Kenny? He talks about Kenny or Kenny talks about Eric here.
3: Eric freaking Church went out and did a stadium tour with me in 2013. And even then, he didn't have to do it. You know, he had all these great hit songs and we did a couple sporadic shows together in 2015. Now, we haven't worked together since then. Mm-hmm. Eric Church does not have to go with us, and it says a lot about him that he is, and I love him, and the only way I can think and wrap my brain around it is because he just wants to.
0: Just because he just wants to.
1: That would be, it's like a double headlining show.
0: Yeah,
1: really.
0: I remember when they played Historic Crew Stadium together. It was raining, but they played. It was a great show, and I remember there was a picture that made it into the trades of Eric Church singing from Historic Crew Stadium, and it was just really cool. Like, you could see these raindrops that were stopped, like, in a still motion, whatever, with him singing. And that's going to be a great tour. I hope they add dates to it. I hope they add Columbus somehow.
2: Please.
1: That would be amazing. Where would they, the Buckeye Stadium?
0: No, they could play. Well, they could play. They could play Ohio Stadium. Okay. They could play the Shoe. Or they could go play Historic Crew Stadium again.
1: Gotcha. I'm new here. I got to learn my venues.
0: Yeah, you got to learn venues. Those are the two places that, those are the only two places that would fit those two.
1: Okay.
0: For sure. But yeah, maybe let's cross our fingers. Columbus weather. Hot topics coming up here inside of 10 minutes in just a little over an hour. Give you a chance to win tickets for the Luke Bryan Farm Tour. Andrew Buckmichael, let's look ahead to the weekend because that's what we all do on a Wednesday. What's the weekend looking like for us?
4: Well, we will be dealing with some scattered rain and thunderstorms from time to time over the next few days. 60% chance of rain today and tomorrow, 89 today, 87 tomorrow. And then the chance of rain gets a little bit lower heading into the start of the weekend. 80 for the high on Friday with only a 20% chance of rain. Saturday should start dry, 84 for the high, and we do have a 40% chance of rain, but that right now looks to be late Saturday into Sunday with more scattered rain on Sunday. I'm ABC6 First One meteorologist Andrew Buckmichael on 92.3 WCOL.
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0: time for Hot Topics. 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
1: 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Well, American Idol is going to move production from its upcoming season from L.A. to Atlanta.
2: Oh, cool.
1: The show has filmed in Hollywood for 25 years. Georgia offers tax credits of 30% for qualifying reality TV productions. And producers are auditioning contestants this week in Georgia, North Carolina, and South Carolina.
2: You know, it's interesting, too. Ryan Seacrest is from Georgia. So I wonder if he was like, Georgia.
1: Yes, I'll continue to host if you will film in my hometown.
2: That's funny. I found the next food that's taking the internet by storm. They're putting it on absolutely everything. And it's not what you think. It's dates. Bon Appetit says...
1: Dates?
2: Yeah, dates. Ooh. Yeah, gross. Bon Appetit says dates are having a huge movement right now. We're talking date-sweetened cakes, candy, syrups, protein bars, even soda made from dates. And part of the reason is why people are doing this. It's sweeter, but less processed. So it's like, I guess, a little healthier for you. Dates naturally have fiber. They're super sweet. And companies are figuring out that they can turn them to pretty much anything from caramels to candy. Candies. Zuko, are you willing to enter your date era?
1: I will try a date.
2: And the last time I had dates, I was trying to induce labor and they didn't work. So, really?
1: But I will tell you, anytime that I hear the word date, the first thing that comes to my mind is Raiders of the Lost Ark. That movie, the dates were poisoned and they killed that guy with a date.
2: Scary,
1: and so I think about poison dates. So thanks for that memory, Dana.
2: You're welcome.
1: Well, the Journal of American College Health says that the freshman 15 is a myth.
3: I believe that.
1: So they say that first year of college students, it's not a freshman 15, it's a freshman 2.7. So college freshmen, they gain an average of 2.7 pounds, really? Which is far below the cited freshman 15 that we have all heard for years.
3: Yeah.
1: But college can still bring major changes in eating, activity, stress, and sleep. And many students do gain weight because of pizza and junk food.
2: Yeah, and cup of noodles, they're cheap.
1: Cup of noodles. Yep. Ramen noodles.
3: Yeah. Yep, ramen.
2: You might not even need to drink your morning coffee to start feeling better. A new study has found that just smelling the freshly brewed coffee for 5 minutes was linked to people feeling less tense, tired, less confused, and generally in a better mood. Researchers even measured their brain activity and saw signs associated with increased relaxation all before actually drinking their coffee. Now, this was a very, very small study, like 20 people.
1: Yeah.
2: So I would take it with a grain of salt. But they're saying it could be a part of a bigger picture that our brains have basically learned to associate the smell of coffee with comfort and a little break from that little morning pick-me-up. What's the one smell, Zuko, that will just put you in a good mood instantly?
1: The smell of candy corn.
2: Interesting. You're going to get obsessed with candy corn lately.
1: We've got candy corn in our house right now, and we put it in a little bowl, and it sits out there for about 5 minutes because my wife can down it. That's her weakness, candy corn and little peanuts.
2: Okay.
1: And just the smell of them, like, it smells so
2: Fall
1: good.
2: Fall is here.
3: Ooh, I love vanilla, too.
1: That's vanilla's a good smell, too. Ooh. Well, if you're thinking about painting the house, Sherwin-Williams has shared their color of the year.
2: Ooh.
1: It's celery. Celery is a soft, fresh yellow-green with a subtle warmth, and it can make a space feel more calming and uplifting. It brings a little outdoor energy inside without making your walls feel like they're auditioning for a jungle documentary. That's their description. So if you're painting the house, celery.
2: And celery is it. If you're a Longhorn Steakhouse fan, you might want to cover your ears for the next 30 seconds.
1: Longhorn's my favorite.
3: Yeah, he loves Longhorn.
1: Longhorn is my favorite.
2: Don't be knocking
1: the Longhorn.
2: Georgia is not where you want to go at Longhorn Steakhouse. An employee posted a video from inside the kitchen that appears to show roaches crawling around the floor, around the food. Ooh. Trash is scattered everywhere. And the employee says, look, he's been complaining about the conditions months before he posted this video. So Longhorn did come out and make a statement, said the video was unacceptable, that the issues have been addressed. They put new leadership into the restaurant. And that location did receive an A back in August. So something happened between then. My question, Zuko, is does this employee deserve to get in trouble for putting the restaurant on blast,
3: right?
2: Or was he justified since he's been complaining?
1: I don't know. I mean, restaurants always seems like they have those kinds of issues from time to time. As long as they address them in a timely manner, I mean, it's I think that's the right thing to do. I don't know.
2: I don't know either.
1: All I'm saying is I'm still eating the steak. It's so good.
4: Columbus is number one.
0: Number one.
4: For New Country. 92.3 WCOL.

0: Dana, you know what life is?
1: A highway.
0: That's right.
1: Okay.
0: And you know what we want to do? We want to ride on it all night long.
2: Oh, yeah.
1: Thought it was a trick question at first.
0: Not long. We want to ride on it. Well, I'm just saying because your close personal friend, Gary LaVox, recorded a message trying to get you hired on this radio station.
1: Yeah, and there is a story behind that. And if this comes to fruition, if I do get hired, I will share that story.
0: Oh.
1: But until then.
0: There's more.
1: Mom is
0: so you're kind of holding it hostage until you get hired.
1: Yeah. Kind of like, an incentive for you.
3: Hey, Michael, can we hire Dana? Even if it's just for a couple of days, so we can get the answer to the story. Okay, thanks.
0: All right, you're hired.
1: Oh, sweet.
0: Hey, Corey Kent is going to be at the Bluestone in January.
1: Okay.
0: And we are the presenting radio station.
1: Nice.
0: If you want to go and win some tickets for Corey Kent, who is so good in concert, caller 12 will hook you up. 614-829-WCOL or 800-899-WCOL.

0: That is our iHeart Country on the Verge artist, Stella Lefty in Boston. I'm kind of distracted because Alyssa, boy.
1: I thought Stella was in the room with us.
0: I did too. Guys, you are so nice. A singer.
2: Really?
0: Does your parents know your talent that you have in singing?
2: They make fun of my singing.
0: They do?
2: Yeah.
0: Why?
2: They say I sound bad. I'm being honest.
1: They must be hard of hearing.
2: Thank you.
1: I heard sounds of an angel.
0: Aww. I just love the fact that you're not afraid to do it. That's what I respect and love.
2: I feel comfortable to sing in front of you guys. You guys won't judge me.
0: Well, we all sing, and we're but we are. I'm terrible.
2: No.
0: I'm not very good at it. I don't think I've heard Dana sing too much. Maybe a little bit.
2: Yeah. I see her dance. I love her dance.
1: Yes,
2: moves.
1: I do. She's yeah, good. Over here.
0: I'm missing it.
1: Down.
2: Yeah,
0: I'm missing out on some of the best stuff. All right, so who has a dog? Anyone have a dog?
1: I do.
0: Everyone has dogs. You know when the dog does something wrong and they give you that guilty look?
1: Oh, yeah.
2: Yes.
0: Like they did something really bad and they know they did?
1: Mm-hmm.
2: Yeah.
0: It's called hang dog look. That's what that's called.
2: Oh.
0: But here's the problem. Researchers are saying they've tested this behavior and they found that the guilty look that you get from your dogs is more closely tied to human cues than evidence of a dog's wrongdoing. So according to one dog behavior researcher, he says the look is more of an appeasement than guilt. So the posture function as a conflict reducing signal to appease an upset human. So the look they give you is trying to appease you, not that they feel guilty for what they did or care that they did what they did.
1: Oh, I know.
0: So
1: my
0: they
1: dog
0: take
1: doesn't
0: food
1: care.
0: Off the counter. Or if they go to the bathroom in the house, they give you that look to try to appease you, to get you to change your mood, because they don't want you to be mad at them.
1: What right. a little manipulative dog.
0: It's not that they really feel bad about what they did.
1: That's funny.
2: That makes sense.
0: So they're just trying to appease you. So that display of the guilty conscience, in other words, they don't really care.
1: Oh, I believe it.
2: They don't feel bad.
0: That's why you see the repeat offenders.
2: Yeah.
0: Where they grab the sandwich off the counter more than once. It's because they didn't learn. It's not like they're worried about disappointing you. They're just trying to change your mood.
3: Columbus weather.
0: All right, 7:14. Who won our Corey Kent tickets, Alyssa?
2: Bradley Kello.
0: Bradley, appreciate you listening. We'll have more of those. We have plenty of those tickets we'll be giving away now through January when that show happens. Andrew Brooke Michael, what do we need to know to be prepared for the rain? Because I know we got rain coming.
4: Yeah, keep that rain gear handy. 60% chance of rain today and tomorrow. And drops a little bit lower on Friday, only a 20% chance of rain. But it's going to be hot and muggy today and tomorrow, 89, 87. And then we drop to 80 for the high on Friday. More rain returns later Saturday into Sunday. I'm ABC6 First One Meteorologist Andrew Buck-Michael and 92.3 WCOL.
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It is 7:39 on your Wednesday. Coming up at 7:50, we're going to give you a chance to win tickets for the Luke Bryan Farm Tour with a game. And I'm not going to tell you what the name of the game. We'll share what it is coming up next.

0: Morgan Wallen and Post Malone, and I ain't coming back on 92.3 WCUL. I was right.
1: I was right
0: about the sleep study. I said, can you take it home and do your sleep study at home, and then the doctors get the results? Well, we've got so many talkbacks. I just got one here from Nick, who said this.
2: Hey, Zuko. Yeah, you're 100% right. They do have take-home devices you can take home and then take it back the next day, and they read your results. I did that years ago, and I hated it, but I hear they've upgraded drastically. So, yeah, that's a good way to go.
0: All right, so it's kind of like a drive-thru. I got to pull up to the window and like, hey, can I take your order? Yeah, I'll take one of them sleep studies
1: One sleep study, please.
0: Yeah, that'll be $1,595
1: on your insurance. Yeah, I wonder if it is more expensive since it's more convenient.
0: I don't know. That's the part. I mean, who knows? Everything's expensive anymore.
1: It is.
0: With insurance, I feel like we pay for insurance and it doesn't even do anything.
1: Right, like exactly.
0: Every time I go to the doctor, I'm dropping like a couple hundred dollars, yeah. It seems like.
1: Yeah.
0: But I'll do that. I'm going to try to make a call today to see if I can hit the drive-through and pick one of them up and take it home and do
1: it. This is exciting. You have to keep us up to date. I'm invested.
0: I'm invested for sure. Columbus weather. All right, coming up in 5 minutes, we'll take caller 12 and we're going to play Laryngitis Luke.
1: Ooh.
0: Every artist sometimes has vocal problems.
1: Yep.
0: And Luke Bryan does not have any vocal issues this week. I want to make that clear now,
1: mm-hmm.
0: You know, because the farm tour is Friday night. But if he did, we have what that might sound like. And you have to identify the songs that he's trying to sing with laryngitis. I know. It sounds like a fun game. It was Dana's idea, and I love it.
1: Yes.
0: Andrew Buck Michael joins us. Buck, I look off to the west, and it kind of just has that look like rain's on the way.
3: Yeah, we got some scattered showers and storms. Dublin's got a couple of decent downpours right now up near Powell and Delaware as well, some heavier rain. And it's been raining in Hardin County for about 3 or 4 hours now. So there are some areas that have already had some rain, and it is scattered across the area. And we're going to see this over the next couple of days with some of the scattered pockets of rain from time to time. Today's going to be the hottest day for us, 89 for the high, and the humidity making it feel like the mid to upper 90s. And about a 60% chance of rain today. Same with tonight and tomorrow, 60% chance. And it's going to slowly work its way more from central and northern part of the viewing area tomorrow morning down to the south through the afternoon. And then we get a little break from the humidity and also a much lower chance of rain for Friday and Saturday during the day. But then more scattered showers and storms kick in Saturday night and Sunday. So it does look good for the farm tour on Friday. Temperature-wise, we're going to be in the upper 80s today and tomorrow, and then low to mid-80s for Friday and the weekend. I'm ABC6 First One Meteorologist Andrew Buck Michael on 92.3 WCOL.
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0: 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In 3 minutes, we're going to play Laryngitis Luke. We're going to pretend that Luke Bryan is under the weather and is having a hard time singing. He's not canceling the concert by any stretch because he's a tough guy and he's going to play through it. But we have five clips of what it might sound like if Luke Bryan were to sing with laryngitis. And I think this game is kind of easy, but it's fun.
1: Yeah. I feel like I did make it a little easier this time around.
0: You made it way easier.
1: I've been too hard on the WCOL listener.
0: I like it when you make it hard on people.
20: You got to make it hard.
0: All right, but if you get three of the five right, no lifelines because I think the game is that easy. All right? No lifelines. You get three of the five right on Laryngitis Luke. You win tickets for the farm tour Friday night at the Miller Family Farm in Millersport. 614-821-WCOL will play next.

0: Luke Holmes and Be By You on 92.3 WCOL, 7:54 on your Wednesday. Time for us to play a game. We've come up with some new creative games. And when I say we, I mean Dana.
1: I try.
2: Dana.
0: Today, it's called Laryngitis Luke. All right, we're going to just pretend for a moment that Luke Bryan's been partying a little hard into the wee hours of the morning, and his voice has gone a little rough.
1: Yeah, it's a little out of whack.
0: But he's still playing the show. He just doesn't sound the same. All right, so we're going to play five clips of Luke Bryan songs where Luke has a little bit of laryngitis, and then you just got to tell us the name of the songs. I think they're easy. This should be an easy game today. And we have on the phone, we have Jeremy Biggins from Lancaster. Good morning, Jeremy. How are you doing, buddy?
3: Good. How are you?
0: Doing good. All right. Are you familiar with how to play this game? You understand it now?
3: I believe it.
0: All right. Okay. Are you a big Luke Bryan fan?
3: I listen to quite a bit of his music.
0: Okay, well, maybe this game will be tougher than I thought. I guess we'll find out. All right, here we go. This is Laryngitis Luke, song number one.
1: Poor Luke.
0: Now, that's probably the most...
3: It sounded a little loud.
0: Yep, well, of course it was. It was a little bit loud. You want me to play... You want me to whisper it to you?
3: Maybe.
0: Here.
3: No, I couldn't understand none of it. It was like super loud through the speaker.
0: Well, so it's too loud. You're like the what's the
1: porridge?
0: The porridge is too hot. It's too cold.
1: We need it just right, Zuko.
0: We got to figure out how to make it just right for Jeremy Biggins. All right, this is the last time I'm playing it for you. All right, here you go.
3: Yep.
0: I gave you more of the song than I wanted to. Do you know the song?
3: No, I can't understand.
0: It's okay if you don't know it. All right, you should be able to get some of these. That was the toughest one, in my opinion.
1: I think so, too.
0: Okay, here we go. Laryngitis Luke, song... By the way, that was Kick the Dust Up. All right, that was this song. Kick the Dust Up. All right, so that was the one you missed, all right? So here we go. Laryngitis Luke, song number two. One margarita, two margarita, three margarita shot. Do you know what song that was?
3: All I can hear is music. I can't hear nothing.
0: What are you talking about?
1: You didn't hear Luke with his laryngitis?
0: All right, do me a favor. All right, hold on. You have your pinkies available?
3: My what?
0: You have your pinkies?
3: Yeah.
0: Stick your pinky in your ear and clean it out. All right, listen closely. All right, it's not that hard. I mean, he's singing the title of the song. I mean, I don't know how I can make it any easier.
3: The margarita.
0: Well, it's not just called margarita.
3: Margarita.
0: All right. I'll give you a point.
1: There you go, Jeremy.
0: I did not realize this game was going to be this hard.
1: I told you. I tried to make it easy.
0: I know. You did make it easy. I think this,
3: I had to put it on speakerphone to get a better sound.
0: Whatever you got to do, Jeremy Biggins. You do what you got
1: to
0: do.
1: In it to win it.
0: You do you. All right. This is Laryngitis Luke, song number three. I mean, clearly he's got laryngitis.
1: I know.
3: Play it again.
0: Oh, wow. How'd you get that?
1: Let's go,
0: How
1: Jeremy.
0: Did you work that one? That was one of the tough ones.
3: That is tough, man. That's hard to understand at all.
0: Well, I know he's got laryngitis.
1: He's sick. Poor guy.
0: Luke's not feeling very well. But he'll be fine for Friday night. All right. Here we go. Laryngitis Luke, song number four. Hey, I'm a little drunk on it, all
3: summertime. Drunk on you
0: is right. All right, see, you're doing well. You've already won.
1: Yeah. Jer Bear.
0: Now you're playing with house money down there in Lancaster. All right, this is Laryngitis Luke's song number five. All right.
3: hunting, fishing, and loving every day.
0: Yeah. See how easy that game was?
1: Jeremy.
0: See, I told you putting them pinkies in the ears helped. Okay. Hey, Jeremy Biggins, congratulations. You got tickets for Friday night, the Luke Bryan Farm Tour at the Miller Family Farm in Millersport.
3: Awesome.
0: All right. Thanks for listening, man. We're sort of listening, I guess, is the way I would put it.
1: It was hard. I'll give it to you, Jeremy. It was hard.
0: Yeah, let's clean them ears, all right? All right.
2: I love me some Tim McGraw.
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0: Chris Stapleton and Broken Halos on 92.3 WCOL. It's 8:07 on your Wednesday. We've got news from Nashville here in about 20 minutes. Anything you want to tease for news Nashville?
1: Jelly Roll might be walking from it all.
0: I think there's a lot of folks who'd be like, all right, good.
1: Yeah, they're mad at him. They're
0: mad. People are mad because of the stuff that he did on Kimmel when he filled in, which, you know, mm-hmm. I guess I can understand you being mad, but I don't think we need to be like, we don't like Jelly Roll because he doesn't agree with our political views.
1: Yeah. Maybe it's gotten to him, though. Maybe he's like, okay.
0: Maybe so. I mean, you can only take so much.
1: Yeah.
0: Then it's like, you know what? I'll take my toys and play somewhere else. Yeah. I'll go back to rap music.
1: Yeah.
0: Or rock. He's going to do so much. Luke Bryan and country. And she knows it.

0: Luke Bryan, Country, and She Knows It on 92.3 WCOL. That'll be a good song to hear Friday night at the Luke Bryan Farm Tour at the Miller Family Farm in Millersport. And we have those tickets all week long, 9, 11, 1, and 3. So we'll have a chance to win those tickets here in about 50 minutes. Dana was just talking off air about a story. I was like, I can't even believe the story. This is a real story.
1: This is real. A Utah couple brought their healthy 9.5-year-old Yorkie, Lily, to the vet for a routine allergy shot. Now, this couple was already having a bad day because their other Yorkie, a 16-year-old, Remy, had passed. So they had taken her body to be cremated. So they, you know, getting two, I don't want to say
0: two guilt. For one.
1: Yeah, two for one. But so they got Lily all set up for allergy shot. So vet comes in, gives Lily the shot, and she goes limp. And the owner said, why is she going limp? And the vet says, I euthanized her. And Cody, the owner, said, what? That was supposed to be an allergy shot. So the veterinarian later acknowledged that it was a major error, but supposedly he said that he can't fix it now, and you can just buy a new dog.
0: Well, yeah, you can't fix it now. Yeah. How do you fix that?
1: Right. But so heartless. According to the family, the office had mixed up because a cat was supposed to get euthanized at the same time, and they must have swapped the shot.
0: That is horrible.
2: That's devastating.
1: The vet has since apologized, but the couple says Lily was their baby, and now they are considering legal action, which I think they should.
2: They should.
1: Killed their dog.
0: Yeah.
1: And to be so cold, saying, well, can't fix it now, just get a new dog. Why would the vet say that? I don't know.
2: Heartless.
0: Yeah.
1: And how do you trust another vet after that? How do you get your dog or cat help after a vet does that to you?
0: I don't know. That's a horrible story.
2: And the poor dog, too, had so much life to live, you know?
1: Yeah, so R.I.P. Lily.
0: I didn't even know dogs got allergy shots. That's why I'm like, you're telling that story. I'm like, dogs get allergy shots?
1: Yeah, I didn't know that was a thing. Common with those little yapper dogs like Yorkies. Like, they get some allergies. Yeah.
2: My dog
0: And
2: gets
0: does
2: allergy
0: an allergy
2: shots.
0: Shot look like a shot to, like a...
1: You would think the euthanized shot would be like big and red and says,
0: double,
1: triple check.
0: Like a different colored shot so everyone knows this is not an allergy shot.
1: Yeah, this is the downer of the downer
0: shot. Let's not use the same syringes for both shots.
1: Right.
0: As a safety measure.
1: So I'm sure we'll see another story of the legal action that will take place.
0: Man. That's so scary.
2: That is so scary.
0: See, this is the reason why I don't go to the doctor.
2: Right? They might inject you with something.
1: It's a sleep test you need.
0: We thought you wanted a death test.
1: A permanent sleep test.
2: It's poison in your body.
0: You ever seen that movie Flatliners where those people were like trying to die so they could like experience the afterlife and then people would revive them and bring them back?
1: That's
0: like a very popular movie from like the, I want to say either the late 80s, early 90s, somewhere. Well, Julia Roberts, I think, was in it.
1: Oh, I will have to look that up.
0: Yeah, look it up. Flatliners. Yeah. It's pretty good. Columbus weather. But you always hear like people going for surgery and they're like, they start marking up the wrong leg. You're like, that's not the leg.
2: Gosh.
0: That's not the leg.
2: I'd be like, stop.
0: You know?
1: Yeah.
0: You always hear about that kind of stuff. It just kind of scares you. Yeah. All right. News for Nashville here in about 10 minutes. Andrew Buck-Michael, tell us something good on this Wednesday, will you?
3: Well, I'll tell you what. We're going to be extending pool season just a little bit more. I know some people that have pools. I do not. But you know what? You can take a dip in the pool or maybe get out the sprinkler for the kids and let them cool off a little bit. But we will have some scattered rain over the next several days, including a few thunderstorms from time to time. 89 for the high today, 87 tomorrow. It's going to be muggy with some scattered showers and thunderstorms. 60% chance of rain today and tomorrow. That drops to a 20% chance of rain on Friday, partly cloudy, with a high around 80. I'm ABC6 First One meteorologist Andrew Buck-Michael on 92.3 WCOL.
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0: 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It is 8:40 on your Wednesday. 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
1: Now, what in the world?
0: So, your kids are too young to be carrying backpacks, but they will be in a couple of years.
1: Okay.
0: I don't know if you have tried to lift a child's backpack lately.
2: They're heavy.
0: But I can tell you, they are crazy heavy.
1: I hear that. And even though, do your kids have lockers? Is that a thing here?
0: Yeah, they have lockers.
1: And they still have to carry?
0: They still carry their backpacks.
1: Oh my gosh.
0: I would bet you that my kids, Layla or Lathan, you just pick a backpack and you weigh it. I bet it weighs at least 40 to 50 pounds.
1: What?
2: Yeah.
1: And that's textbooks, all that?
0: Their Chromebook is in there. Their textbooks are in there. They carry all their stuff. Lathan says he carries a lot of his stuff because he doesn't have time to bounce back and forth, I think.
1: To the locker.
0: You know, because of where they're going and they only have so much time to get to their next class or whatever.
1: Right.
0: But, and I know a lot of kids, it's a true thing that some kids are having some back issues because of how heavy the backpacks are.
1: Well, I believe it now.
0: But, so, I don't know, what's the craziest thing you ever found in a backpack of your kids? Like, if you're a parent and you're listening, you dropped your kids off at school and maybe you've gone through their backpack, you're like, well, this is weird. Like, maybe an old candy bar or something they didn't get to. Probably not likely to be a candy bar.
1: Well, yeah,
0: but maybe something fruit related or something like that. We got this talk back from someone who is a teacher.
1: Oh,
0: check this out.
3: A teacher here has had a few stories. One of them was a hermit crab. Oh my gosh! I found a box to at least put it in to keep it safe until the parents could get the cage to school.
1: Oh my gosh. They wanted to bring little Krabby to school.
0: Hermit crab in the backpack. Can you top that one? That's a talkback feature on the iHeartRadio app. Columbus weather. All right, we got Luke Bryan tickets coming up in 19 minutes. Luke Bryan Farm Tour Friday night, Miller Family Farm in Millersport. 9-11-1-3, you can win your way into that. And come up at 9:20 will be your first boarding pass code. For Ella Langley's L.A. Boarding Pass, give you a chance to win a trip to see her in L.A. at the legendary Greek Theater. Andrew Buckmichael joins us on your Wednesday morning. Buck, we are heating up today. We're at the pool on heat right now because it's been cool at night. So the pool got down to like 78.
1: Oh.
0: But my wife has a training class tonight. She wants to do it in the pool. So I have to heat the pool up to at least 85 to make everyone happy.
1: Sounds nice.
4: Well, it is going to be kind of hot today. So maybe that'll help you out a little bit.
0: Yeah,
4: so you know
0: for sure.
4: Do it solo. Yeah, we're going to get to about 89 for the high today. And it is going to be a humid day. We've already had a couple of showers and a few downpours push their way through. And we're going to see more of these on and off as we go through the next several days. Today, 60% chance for scattered showers and storms. Same for tomorrow. The heaviest rain today and tomorrow is going to be central and northern part of the listening area. And then as we get into the afternoon, the rain's going to slowly start working its way more to the south. And then for Friday and most of Saturday, we get a break from the rain. Just a slight chance for rain those days. And high temperatures cool down a little bit. Instead of the upper 80s like today and tomorrow, we'll be in the mid to lower 80s for Friday and Saturday. The chance of rain, though, goes back up Saturday night into Sunday. And then eventually next week, we're going to drop back into the 70s. So it's going to be kind of unsettled over the next several days, just these occasional showers and storms. So hopefully you enjoyed Monday and Tuesday while all of us were dry before this rain kicked back in. I'm ABC6 First One meteorologist Andrew Buckmichael on 92.3 WCOL.
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0: Luke Combs and One Number Away on 92.3 WCOL. 8:53 on your Wednesday. We have tickets here in about 7 minutes for the Luke Bryan Farm Tour Friday night to Miller Family Farm in Millersport. And give you a chance to win those at 9, 11, 1, and 3. Mm-hmm. And then at 9:20 is that first code.
1: Very exciting.
0: Ella Langley's LA Boarding Pass give you like four codes today. And so the codes come at 9:20, 11:20, 2:20, and 5:20. And then at the end of that final code at 5:20, you just hit up the talkback feature and give us the four codes in the right order. And then you're automatically qualified for a trip for two to see her in LA at the Greek Theater.
1: And I'll even throw in, I'll be your travel advisor. I'll tell you where to go, where to eat, all that.
0: Yes. That's right. Them are your home stomping grounds right there. Yeah. So we're talking about school backpacks. And what's the craziest thing? Because today is Backpack Awareness Day. What's the craziest thing you have found in your kid's backpack? And we got some good talkbacks coming in. Some really good ones. Just got this one from Tina a few moments ago.
2: Okay. My little girl had an onion in her backpack. I asked her what in the world she was having an onion in her backpack for. She said that she needed it just in case she needed to cry and couldn't. I guess she had seen me a few days before slicing an onion with tears streaming down my face and thought it'd be a good idea. She's such a little actress.
1: Aww. That is funny.
0: No, I've heard back in the day that's what actors used to help them cry as onions, but I imagine they have something else now, like drops or something like that.
1: I don't know. Onion does the job for me.
0: No, it definitely does it. It definitely does it. Here's another one we got.
3: Good morning. I am a school bus driver, and a couple years back, one of my kindergartners brought their puppy to school in their backpack.
1: I was waiting for that one.
0: Squeezing a puppy in a backpack. Aww. That's hilarious. And like, how do they get the backpack out of the house, onto the school bus, or in mom and dad's car?
1: Yeah,
0: get to school, get to the classroom before they realize the puppy's gone.
4: Right, what do the parents do?
0: Oh my gosh, that is crazy. Here, we just got this one too. Check it out.
5: So my son this morning, as I'm checking his book bag before he leaves for the bus, he had a soda, a root beer soda in his book bag. My, where did this come from?
1: He just wanted to be able to quench his thirst.
0: Yeah. Right. Got a root beer. We don't even have root beer in the house. Where did he get the root beer from? 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

0: Kenny Chesney and Uncle Cracker, When the Sun Goes Down on 92.3 WCOL, 9:07 on your Wednesday. 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
1: Rain makes corn.
0: That's right.
1: Corn makes whiskey.
0: That's also right.
1: Whiskey makes my baby feel a little frisky.
0: Well, you would know that better than me. All right. Which line are we going to, Alyssa?
2: Line one.
0: Line one. Hi, WCOL. Who is this?
3: This is Andy.
0: Andy, what are you doing right now?
3: I just dropped my kids off to school.
2: How's their backpacks?
0: Their backpacks are really heavy. Are they super heavy?
3: Oh, actually, no, they're not.
0: Not too bad. Are yours little? Bad. Are yours little ones?
3: Yes, they okay. are. 9 and 8, and okay. then I have 11-year-old that's in middle school.
0: I got so. You. Yeah, when they get to high school, that's when they start adding weight. Yeah.
2: Heavy lifting.
0: That's when they start adding the weight
3: scared.
0: To the backpack, for sure. Well, guess what? You are caller 12 and a winner. You just won tickets for the Luke Bryan Farm Tour Friday night. Miller Family Farm in Millersport.
2: Get a babysitter.
3: Oh, thank you, guys.
0: Get a sitter.
3: I'm trying to win you tickets.
0: Oh, well, now you don't have to worry about it anymore. You got yourself a pair.
2: Date night.
0: It's a date night. All right.
3: Thank you.
0: Hang on line. We'll get some info from you. Michael McCoy has your next shot at 11, then again at 1. Boxer at 3. Now we have a trip for 2 to LA to see Ella Langley. Your first code word coming up at 9:20.

0: That's what I like.
1: Well, hey, this came from AOL. There's a baby Adonis has gone home after spending nearly his entire first year at North Memorial Health Hospital in Maple Grove, Minnesota. So Adonis was born last October at 24 weeks and weighed less than 2 pounds.
2: Aww.
3: Little baby.
1: Spent 334 days in the hospital's neonatal intensive care unit, and the hospital said that it was the longest recorded NICU stay in its history.
2: Wow.
1: And his mother, Jasmine, said it's bittersweet to finally bring him home because they treated him so well. But Adonis is home now.
3: Oh, so good to hear. A Florida mom was standing at a press conference begging the public to help find her missing 16-year-old son, Benjamin, who has autism and had been missing for nearly 48 hours. Police had been searching everywhere. Canine teams, drones, helicopters, volunteers, the whole units were out and still no Benjamin. And right in the middle of the mom's plea during a live TV coverage, a police officer came up to her and said he has been found. You could see the relief on her face. Everyone hugged and embraced and just, you know, we're praising the Lord. So it really is a testament to, like, if you could just share a missing person, the least you can do on Facebook or social media, which a lot of people did, it really helped find Benjamin.
1: Well, you never know if your post or your share is going to be the one that makes the difference.
3: Exactly. Right, like, oh, I saw that kid. Yeah, exactly. Yeah. So good
1: that
3: for
1: is,
3: them.
1: That is what we like, all powered by our friends at Tim Horton.
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6. First Morning Meteorologist Andrew Buck-Michael. Good Wednesday morning, everyone. Hopefully you enjoyed the dry weather we had earlier this week, because you're going to need the rain gear from time to time over the next few days. 60% chance of rain today and tomorrow with some scattered showers and thunderstorms. 89 for the high today, 87 tomorrow. It is going to be very warm and humid.

0: 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It's 9:24 on your Wednesday. All right, here we go.
1: This is exciting.
0: Ella's LA boarding pass. Uh-huh. This is your chance to win a trip for two to LA to see Ella Langley at the legendary Greek Theater.
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0: We give away four of these passcodes every single day. And at the end of the day, after you hear the final passcode, you hit up our talkback feature on the iHeartRadio app and you tell us the four code passphrase in order and you're automatically qualified. You can play every day. So the more you play, the more you're qualified. It's that simple. So the first boarding passcode of today is Ella.
1: As it should be.
0: As it should be. E-L-L-A. So write that down. Text it to yourself. Keep it. Don't share it with others. This is your code.
1: Yeah, get competitive.
0: You make people listen. That's how you get them to do it. So Ella is the first boarding pass code. Your next one is coming up at 11:20 with Michael McCoy. Well, there's a big old matchup tonight.
1: Yes.
0: At Scott's Miracle-Gro Field, the crew is playing in the U.S. Open Cup semifinal, and we have Dante Washington, the director of player engagement, in studio with us. Dante, this is a big match tonight.
4: Yeah, it's big time.
0: So what does this mean? Because if we win this, then we could host the final, right? That's what my understanding is?
4: Correct. So anytime you get a chance to play for a title, it's a big game. So.
0: And the last time we won this bad boy, I believe somebody named Dante was on the team.
4: Maybe. It wasn't that long ago, I'd like to say, but I'm wrong.
0: But from a player standpoint, because you got all these different cups that happen throughout the season. You got the League's Cup, right? And then this cup that's going on. Then, of course, MLS Cup. Right. Like, where in the hierarchy, where do the players rank all this? Are they just playing soccer, you know, full bore? They don't worry about that sort of thing.
4: Honestly, anytime there's a cup or an event, championship, whatever you want to call it you're playing for, you just take what's in front of you. So we had League's Cup, lose out of that. Okay, shift the focus to the next cup, the season. So you just take whatever game is in front of you. And the further you advance, of course, the more important the game gets. So tonight's a big, big match.
0: And how does it work out where if we win tonight, we get to host the final as opposed to the team in the other semifinals?
4: I'd have to look. I can't remember. I can't say 100%, but it's based off of seedings.
0: Yeah.
4: Who's ranked higher than the other.
0: And when we win a cup like this, does that help for getting players? Does that make the crew more attractive to maybe players overseas that may be looking to come into the United States to play soccer?
4: No, I think in the specific cup, probably not.
0: Probably not.
4: But when you see that a team has won titles and has been in championships and has had success, absolutely. So the biggest thing is the opportunity of playing in another tournament against other teams from across CONCACAF is the biggest deal.
0: Yeah, so I'm reading that. Yeah, so the tournament champion will earn a 2027 CONCACAF Champion Cup spot with the prize money and some nice hardware with that, right?
4: Yeah, cash is good.
1: Cash is good.
0: Cash is good. Do the players, this is an odd question, do players get bonuses when you win stuff like this?
4: Oh, yeah.
1: Really? That is a good question.
0: That's the kind of stuff I want to know. That makes them want to play harder.
4: They don't play the game because they love it.
0: All right, so if we win tonight, we take on Orlando City, and 7 o'clock is the match time at Scott's Miracle.

0: 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If you have kids that play video games, you better watch out.
1: Uh-oh.
0: So there's this boy who spent $118,000 on YouTube ads for his video game videos.
1: Oh my gosh.
0: So this father claims that his 9-year-old son used a company credit card.
1: Oh, that's even worse.
0: To promote his Minecraft and Roblox videos on YouTube. And the father initially helped his son create a $20 like advertising campaign. But after the video struggled to attract viewers, he said his child later returned to the advertising tools and created more campaigns using payment information that was saved in a Google account.
1: Oh, his work's not going
0: to
1: be happy.
0: To the tune of $118,000. I mean, what do you do?
1: That's crazy.
0: What can you do? Is there any way to get out of that? Because obviously he used the advertising to promote his videos. I don't know if he, you know.
1: Kind of fraudulent. I mean, it wasn't his card.
0: So that advertising, his 3 promoted videos reached 200,000 views, which is good, but not great, you know. But he has not been told whether the company will require repayment or whether he will keep his job.
1: Oh, geez.
0: His dad may lose his job over this.
1: You know, not good. What would you if Lathan did that?
0: Probably be in jail right now. I don't know. Because he has used my credit card to buy small things. But if it was ever something like that, oh my.
1: You'd be seeing that.
0: I don't know what I would do. I guess you would just go, what do we do?
1: Yeah, we got to figure this out. We Dear Mr. ChatGPT.
0: You know, that's the problem, because all these companies, that saves your information. And sometimes you go in there and you don't even need to put it back in again.
1: Because it's easier, it's convenient, and can just, you know, you don't have to type in the 16-digit
0: number.
1: Amazon
0: does that. I can go in and add stuff to my cart and check out. I don't even know what card it goes on. I just know one of my cards paid for it. You know, it'll find a card even if it doesn't want. If one doesn't work, it'll go, let's try this one.
1: Thank you.
0: All right. What are you doing today, Dana? Any big plans?
1: Nope. Just working for the man. Work.
0: Working for the man. Yeah, how do you know it's not a woman?
1: Yeah, you're right. Working for the person up above.
0: Working for the person. You got to be politically correct. Could be a woman.
1: That's true. I don't want to be sexist.
0: What about you, Alyssa? What are you doing today?
2: I have work again tonight as well.
0: Are you working for a man? Is yours a man or a woman?
2: Both.
0: Oh, both. Okay.
2: So hopefully make money.
0: All right. I think I just got soccer practice. Okay. I think that's about it. I'm going to go home and take a nap since I only had 2 hours and 55 minutes of sleep last night. I'm kind of tired.
1: That's insane. Yeah. And research your sleep study. Yes. We've got to get that on the books.
0: That's the way. Liz Arnold's in here, one of our account executives.
1: Yes.
0: I need a company to do a sleep study on me. All right.
1: She's on
0: you
1: it.
0: Got me? You got? Can you make some calls?
3: Yeah.
0: All right. I want to find somebody to do a sleep study on me so I can see if I have sleep apnea or I know I snore, but I need some way to get a better night's sleep.
1: The listeners are invested.
0: They are. They want. They don't want me to die here on the air.
1: No,
0: I don't want to die either.
2: None of us want that.
0: Well, I don't know about that. There's probably a few. There might be a few.
1: There's a hit list.
0: It's a small list. I hope. All right, Michael McCoy is up next. He's got more tickets for the Luke Bryan Farm Tour in 1 hour, and at 11:20 will be your next code word to win that trip for two to see Ella Langley in LA at the Greek Theater. Have a safe and wonderful Wednesday, everyone.
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Well, I hope you got your first code this morning for Ella's L.A. boarding pass. That was at 9:20. Your next one coming up in just over an hour at 11:20. Hi there, I'm Michael McCoy. Thank you for listening to 92.3 WCOL, Columbus's number one for new country.

I don't know if it's just the warm weather this time of year, but I find it hard to go to sleep and then stay asleep. All I can say is thank God for coffee. 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

0: 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Does this weather affect your ability to sleep at all?
1: 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As I've gotten older, I think I've developed insomnia or something.
0: Getting older, I think that has something to do with it, too. 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

0: What if?
1: Come on. Turn it up. Yeah. We're back. 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

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It's live from Las Vegas. You can watch it. You can listen to it. Got all the info on that at WCOL.com. Kenny Chesney will be there. Here's Carry On.

0: 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Denise, thanks for listening. What do you do to help yourself fall asleep?
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0: Okay.
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And shortly after that, another code for Ella's LA Boarding Pass on 92.3 WCOL. Good luck.

By the way, on that Luke Bryan Farm Tour this Friday in Millersport, not just Luke Bryan, but Dash is there as well. That's a pretty good show. Another chance to win tickets at 1 on 92.3 WCOL. Here's Country and She Knows It, Luke Bryan. Dinner.

0: Hi there, Dee. When you have issues falling asleep, what do you do?
1: Oh, I always say Alexa, play thunderstorm sound. My favorite thing.
0: All right. Thunderstorm sound. 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Right. 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

0: Hi there, Alex. Appreciate you listening to 92.3 WCOL. When you're having trouble sleeping, what do you do?
1: Yeah, I play something called brown noise when I'm falling asleep. Now, people know about white noise, I think, but the brown noise of, like, water, and that really just puts me down.
0: All right. It's good advice. Thanks.

We'll be back tailgating on Saturday morning on Lane Avenue at the Ozone before the Kent State game. 9 o'clock, I think, is when Alan Carl starts on stage. Zuko and I will be there, prizes in tow. 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Here's John Morgan.

Ella's L.A. Boarding Pass. Yep. Say that three times fast. 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

The things we waste our money on. 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I'll tell you what is next on 92.3 WCOL.

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Here's Jelly Roll, Hands Up. Let me

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Tomorrow morning at 7:50, we're going to play Country One-Liners. We give you a one-line description of a country song. You just got to tell us the name of it. And they'll all be Luke Bryan songs for your chance to win tickets for the Luke Bryan Farm Tour on 92.3 WCOL.

0: 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Jen, what did you fall for?
1: There was like an ad for a drop shipping store, and they were giving away a backpack for free. You just had to pay for the shipping. And so, needless to say, I paid the shipping and the bags never came.
0: And you never fell for that again?

Kenny Chesney is heading back to stadium shows next year, along with Eric Church, Sheryl Crow, and Graylin James. 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
1: 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We'll talk about that next on 92.3 WCOL.

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We give you a one-line description of a country song. You just got to tell us the name of it. 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
1: We're in that tweener time of year. 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
0: Four codes, one phrase, one incredible trip to LA to see

As far as I can tell, Luke Bryan's only real flaw is he's a Georgia Bulldog fan. So if you're going out to Millersport on Friday for the show, wear your Buckeye gear. 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Country, and she knows it. 92.3 WCOL.

0: look, moving on. 92.3 WCOL. Shelly, what's the craziest thing you found in a backpack?
1: The teacher here has had a few stories. One of them was a hermit crab.
0: What'd you do?
1: Oh, my gosh. I found a box to at least put it in to keep it safe until the parents could get the cage to school.

We are just minutes away from another code where you could go see Ella Langley in L.A. It's Ella's L.A. boarding pass. Yeah, I know she's here on the 25th, but it'd be kind of cool to see her in L.A. too. That's coming up in less than 10 minutes, 92.3 WCOL.

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0: Does it to me every time, too. 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

Riley Green interrupted his show in Albuquerque to help stop a fight. He said, hey, how can you guys fight? This is a love song. This one right here, oh, this is his fighting song. Think as you drunk. 92.3 WCO.

0: 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Tomorrow morning at 7:50, we're going to play Country One-Liners. We give you a one-line description of a country song. You just got to tell us the name of it. And they'll all be Luke Bryan songs for your chance to win tickets for the Luke Bryan Farm Tour on 92.3 WCOL.
1: It

That's going to do it for me. I'm Michael McCoy, done for the day. Boxer is up next. 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Then Ella's LA Boarding Pass, the next code at 520. 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

got another winner on their way to see Luke Bryan and the farm tour outside of the Miller Family Farm at Buckeye Lake Millersport this Friday night with WCOL. 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

Hey, don't forget, 5:20, around that time, Ella's boarding pass codes for a chance to win your own trip for two to L.A. to experience Ella Langley at the Greek Theater, a bucket list item of its own. We'll give you that final code today around 5:20 with WCOL.

I just got asked if that song is going to be on the set list Friday. Luke Bryan's farm tour hitting the Miller family farm outside of Buckeye Lake, Millersport. I would have to guess yes. You can't do a farm tour show and not play Rain Is a Good Thing, right? Looking forward to seeing you on Friday, 9, 11, 1, and 3 tomorrow. More chances to win tickets to see Luke Bryan's farm tour with WCOL.

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case you missed it yesterday, the state of Ohio announcing the proclamation for Dolly Parton Day coming up very soon. While that, plus the rundown roster of our iHeartRadio Music Festival lineup between Friday and Saturday in 6 minutes with news from Nashville.

In 50, we're going to play country one-liners. We give you a one-line description of a country song. 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And they'll all be Luke Bryan songs. 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Don't you worry.

In case you missed it, Governor Mike DeWine signing a proclamation earlier this week that September 25th, 2026 will be Dolly Parton Day, honoring the music legend for her lasting commitment to early childhood literacy. And of course, Ohio loved Dolly Parton. Also, our iHeartRadio Music Festival comes to life on Friday night. You find Kenny Chesney, Goo Goo Dolls, Weezer, among others that night. Then Saturday night, Lainey Wilson, Stella Lefty, and others. 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

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This is Boxer's commercial-free ride home from Hardy to Morgan Wallen, and a throwback coming up in the next 10 minutes. Dan and Shay, who will be here next month from their new album, Young. Here's Say So on WCOL.

I just want to invite you to our official WCOL tailgate down on campus Saturday. It's a noon kickoff, so Zuko and the gang will be there as of 10 a.m. this Saturday. The Ozone on Lane. 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

Boy, the Arena District is going to be busy tonight. U.S. Cup Open at Scotts Miracle-Gro Field with Orlando City in town with Columbus Crew. And then just a block, well, okay, maybe two, three blocks, right? You have the Columbus Clippers in their final homestand of the season with the St. Paul.

Hey, it's Zuko. Tomorrow morning at 7:50, we're going to play Country One-Liners. We give you a one-line description of a country song. You just got to tell us the name of it. And they'll all be Luke Bryan songs for your chance to win tickets for the Luke Bryan Farm Tour on 92.3 WCOL.

Kenny Chesney, who will take the stage Friday night from Vegas with our iHeartRadio Music Festival presented by Capital One. Catch it all on Disney Plus and Hulu. Looks like overcast in 90s for the next couple of days. Friday night at the Miller Family Farm outside of Buckeye Lake in Millersport. Looks pretty decent. 82 for a high. Maybe bring a zip-up hoodie for the evening. But clouds, no rain. Fingers crossed. It's time.

Don't forget, speaking of Ella Langley, her boarding passcode is set to drop around 5:20. This could get you to L.A. Greek Theater to see Ella live and in person with WCOL. So don't miss it. Hold

0: Number one for New Country 92.3 WCOL. Busy night in the Arena District. Columbus Crew, U.S. Open Cup with Orlando City. Then you have the final homestand this week with the Columbus Clippers. Another game tonight, 6:35. What are you cutting back on or doing differently because of the gas prices?
1: Not as much, but they have definitely called me to be a little more strategic. Like, I feel like I'm like a mathematician trying to calculate the routes that I'm driving each day.
0: 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On a train.

0: Not that I want to bring up a sore subject, but it's been rough right now, the gas prices. So what have you had to cut back on because of those gas prices?
1: I'm getting my nails done, and I'm super bummed about it.
0: All right.

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92.3 WCOL Boxer for the ride home. Wishing you a very happy birthday if you're celebrating today. You share it with Nick Jonas, who is 34. Ian Harding is 40. Amy Poehler is 55. Mark Anthony's 57. Funny woman Molly Shannon is 62. Jennifer Tilly is 68. And magician David Copperfield is 70 today. Kinda like

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It's Ella's L.A. 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Hey, girl.

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Casey Musgraves and that guy Thomas Rhett last Friday. This Friday, it's Luke Bryan's farm tour outside of Millersport. Want to go? You'll have another chance tomorrow to experience the farm tour. This Friday night, 9, 11, 1, and 3 all day tomorrow on WCOL.

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Busy night in the Arena District tonight. U.S. Open Cup. Columbus Crew hosting Orlando City. That'll take place at 7. And a couple of blocks down at Huntington Park, you have the Columbus Clippers hosting the St. Paul Saints. First pitch here coming up shortly at 6:35. Go Crew, go Clippers. Lauren Elena and Chase Matthew on WCOL. Another

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Tomorrow morning at 7:50, we're going to play Country One-Liners. We give you a one-line description of a country song. You just got to tell us the name of it. And they'll all be Luke Bryan songs for your chance to win tickets for the Luke Bryan Farm Tour on 92.3 WCOL.

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0: Farm tickets tomorrow all day, 9, 11, 1, and 3. If you're heading out into the Arena District tonight, it's a busy one. Both Clippers and Crew are playing. Crew getting set here in a few minutes. And Clippers already doing that first pitch tonight, final homestand with St. Paul at Huntington Park. So have a great night. I'm Boxer. We'll catch you tomorrow at 3. Thanks for listening.
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1: 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The beverages will be flowing from Garage Beer, Jack Daniels, and Long Caro. 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